0: 94.3 WYBC, the rhythm of the city. Now in national news, the major U.S. television networks have collectively suspended their rotating White House press pool coverage, which has never been done before. This includes ABC News, CBS News, CNN, Fox News, and NBC News. This move coming after President Trump abruptly banned CNN, MS Now, and Politico from the White House grounds, which caused the other media outlets to take a stand in solidarity against President Trump's administration. We'll see how this turns out, and I'll keep you informed as I get more updates on this huge story. I have Joe right after this.
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1: Attention seniors. 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
1: What's up, family? This is Juan Castillo inviting you to hang out on The Workforce with me and Juan Dukovich weekdays from 10 a.m. to 7 p.m. for the best R&B. 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

0: Robin Thicke on 94.3 WYBC, The Rhythm of the City. Now, October 3rd, get ready for my all-black day party at Club Van Dome, 102 Hamilton Street in New Haven from 3 to 7 p.m. This is a dress to impress in your finest all-black attire. 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Good luck. Now stay with me. I have Aaliyah.
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94.3 WIVC, the rhythm of the city. Now in national news, flights were canceled and delayed all around the Northeast after a glitch with air traffic control forced the FAA to ground thousands of flights from New York to Philadelphia to Boston. Many of those flights were rerouted to Bradley.

0: hang out with DJ Cassidy. I just passed the mic live at Mohegan Sun Arena with Nelly, Ja Rule, Busta Rhymes, Fat Joe, and Jada Kiss. 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What else we got, Trey G?
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Do you attend all of our events? And do you know someone that does? 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

0: good luck. I have SWV on the way, and at the top of the hour, I have your late night rhythm, so don't move.
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0: Marsha Ambrosius on 94.3 WYBC, the rhythm of the city. It is Late Night Rhythms with DJ Platinum. That song was Far Away, released in 2010. That song had two Grammy nominations, one for Best R&B Performance and the other for Best R&B Song. Good R&B right there, and I have more of it coming for the next 2 hours. I'm going to soothe you with your favorite love songs, slow jams, and conversation, starting with Mary J. Blige right after this.
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0: 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I have Jasmine Sullivan right after this.
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1: Yeah, ladies, I know you're tired of the same old thing. 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
1: 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It is Late Night Rhythms. 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

0: Whitney Houston on 94.3 WIBC, the rhythm of the city. It is Late Night Rhythms. That was Saving All My Love. That song peaked at number one on the Billboard Hot 100 charts in 1985, and it started a record-setting streak of seven consecutive number one singles for Whitney Houston. Legendary right there. Now, as I make my way out the door, I want you to take care of yourself, pray, and protect your peace. My name is DJ Platinum, and you can follow me on Facebook, Instagram, and TikTok at The Real DJ Platinum, and I'll catch you tomorrow. 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Good night.
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1: We'll give away more tickets for you to hang out with DJ Cassidy at his Pass the Mic Live at Mohegan Sun Arena with Nelly, Ja Rule, Busta Rhymes, Fat Joe, and Jada Kiss. 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
1: We'll give away more tickets for you to hang out with DJ Cassidy at his Pass the Mic Live at Mohegan Sun Arena with Nelly, Ja Rule, Busta Rhymes, Fat Joe, and Jada Kiss. 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
2: Sunny today, breezy, highs in the upper 60s. Tonight, mostly cloudy, not as cool, 50. Friday, becoming cloudy, windier, temperatures in the mid to upper 60s, showers late and at night. Saturday and Sunday, cloudy with windswept showers, gusts 30 to 40 miles an hour, and there could even be some coastal flooding. Have a great day.
0: 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Time to check our latest WYBC traffic report.
3: There's some southbound delays on 95 from exit 30 down through exit 5. Route 8 is slow southbound heading into 95. The Merritt Parkway a little slow over by Route 7. On Route 8, there's construction going on the northbound side from exit 9 to exit 11. Metro North is on or close with your New Haven traffic. I'm John Lynch.
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0: Right, I was actually on the timeline the other day, and it said October 1st through October 31st is tryouts, okay?
1: Ooh.
0: Yeah, it's tryouts. So we are...
1: Oh, so tryouts are coming up.
0: Pretty much. Yeah, pretty much. We are right around the corner. Right now, we are in, let me see, I think it's drafting season right now. Mm-hmm. Yeah, it's drafting season. September 1st through the 30th.
1: Mm-hmm. Right? So you're drafting for somebody that you're going to cuff with all winter long.
0: You're looking at prospects right about now. Okay. And this is kind of like, I gave a breakdown about how the ladies look for prospects during cuffing season. Now, these are some of the necessities that you have to have, fellas, if you might want to be considered as a prospect for the ladies.
2: Oh, my homegirl SZA just reminded me that it is almost cuffing season. Like, it's here. It's time. I had a really, really good summer. I may have done a little too much, but now it is time to settle down. I am ready to find me a designated, just one, tall, dark, handsome man that looks good in a flannel. Okay, that's really ultimately what it comes down to, is do you look good in a flannel?
0: Fellas, wow. you got to put that ish on now. Flannels, you got to have the fits together. Fit checks got to be right. Okay. You got to look nice. That is a necessity for the ladies this cuffing season. JJ, are you participating in cuffing season?
3: Nah,
0: you
3: already can't wait. I already got mine. We got our outfits laid on the bed. Shut up. We can't wait till it get cold.
0: It's looking real pumpkin patches on that side.
3: Oh, my God, man. You talking about cuddling feet?
0: Shut up.
3: That's why I got to make sure I keep my toenails cut.
0: Yes, indeed.
3: Get now, them edges.
0: If you are a fella that doesn't have a lady in your life right now, you do have to be mindful. If you get to cuffing season and you smack dab in the middle of it, you got to be mindful. This might not last forever.
1: That's what I was going to ask. How long do you, like, when it's cuffing season and everybody's recruiting, how long does the season last? And then, like, is it just through winter?
0: When it get hot again.
1: Oh, so by spring, you're done.
0: Once it start to warm up now, this is not guaranteed that you're going to be done, though. It's not guaranteed.
3: Right.
1: Got it.
0: It's only perspective that it might be done. You might get you one and it lasts, but there was this one guy I came across on social media. He kind of gave you a little dose.

0: know that's
1: that
0: right.
1: That 50 Alfie song, baby.
0: Trey, like, I'm a sex symbol,
1: man,
0: right now.
1: Man, what you talking about?
0: Come on.
1: I'm in high demand.
2: Now,
1: man.
2: Itinerary finna be full.
3: Boy, you gonna side spoon, you like,
0: Okay, Trey, if there's somebody right now, they looking, it's cuffing season, they need to find you, how do they find you?
2: Hey, tap in with me. 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
0: All right, y'all. It's Dee Dee in the morning.
4: I'm Daryl Huckabee with Dee Dee in the morning. Time to check our latest WYBC traffic report.
5: There's some southbound delays on 95 from exit 30 down through exit 5. Route 8 is slow southbound heading into 95. The Merritt Parkway a little slow over by Route 7. On Route 8, there's construction going on the northbound side from exit 9 to exit 11. Metro North is on or close. With your New Haven traffic, I'm John Lynch.
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0: Good morning, West Haven and the Annex. You're waking up with Dee Dee in the morning and Daryl Huckabee on 94.3 WYBC.

0: What song is that?
1: They know.
0: Hold on, wait.
2: What's gonna happen? You always got to play with
0: that's Glorilla on it.
1: Yeah, Big Glow.
2: I know my words reach exactly me in the dirt right now. Instead, I'm on the beach chilling in my beach.
1: Yeah, I don't know if I want a shot of holy water or some Hennessy.
3: Oh, God.
1: I have no idea.
3: Glow has a couple gospel songs under her belt, too, so I'm sure that's part of the reason why he grabbed it as well.
0: Right. Okay, so Glorilla with the Shorty Low sample.
3: Yeah, and Kurt Franklin.
0: Amen.
3: And the choir.
0: Amen.
3: Amen. Won't he bring them together?
0: What you say, JJ? You don't know, but you don't want what? A shot of what?
1: A holy water or some Hennessy.
0: They both strong.
1: Yeah. No.
0: Yeah. Strong. Yeah. Give me a strong shot of holy water.
1: Holy water going to make you pass out of church.
0: Yeah.
1: And Hennessy going to make you throw up at the club.
0: No, I think holy water had you speaking in tongues.
1: Yeah.
3: Stop.
1: Stop.
3: Stop.
0: And Hennessy had you slurring.
3: All right.
0: Okay, fine. Well, coming up next. All right. We got $1,000 for you right now. Play our $1,000 mini game right now at 833. Talk to Didi.
3: That's 833-825-5233.
0: It's Didi in the morning.
4: Daryl Huckabee here with Didi in the morning. Here's what you can expect on your commute to work with our latest WYBC traffic report.
5: There's some southbound delays on 95 from exit 30 down through exit 5. Route 8 is slow southbound heading into 95. The Merritt Parkway a little slow over by Route 7. On Route 8, there's construction going on the northbound side from exit 9 to exit 11. Metro North is on or close. With your New Haven traffic, I'm John Lynch.
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0: Hey, happy Thursday to you. It's DeeDee in the Morning. Let me just say this before I get into Trey and what's trending. Please log on. 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
3: You can't beat that.
0: DeeDee. Exactly.
3: You can't
0: so
3: beat that.
0: 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Trey G, what's trending?
3: Hey, so a new survey came out. You know, I'm a sucker for a good study. It says, Gen Zers are too broke to have sex, is
0: no.
3: what it's saying.
0: Damn.
3: That's what it says. They surveyed about 2,300 adults aged 18 to 29, and they found that 39% of those adults feel that the cost of dating limits their opportunities for intimacy, is what they are saying. They basically saying they too poor to go out on these dates because it's too expensive.
1: Yeah.
3: Now they did say about 74% of these individuals did say that they did desire connection. Mm-hmm. They did still want it. They just can't afford it.
1: So, that was money.
3: Yeah, Gen Z out there struggling. Money. Struggling to live.
1: Oh, man. Yeah.
0: Gen Z.
1: Yeah. All right. Be a lot of single folks for a minute.
0: All right, coming up, we got the five things you need to know to start your day. It's DeeDee in the Morning.

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1: All right, it's Didi in the Morning. 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
2: Sunny today, breezy, highs in the upper 60s. Tonight, mostly cloudy, not as cool, 50. Friday, becoming cloudy, windier, temperatures in the mid to upper 60s, showers late and at night. Saturday and Sunday, cloudy with windswept showers, gusts 30 to 40 miles an hour, and there could even be some coastal flooding. Have a great day.
0: 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Time to check our latest WYBC traffic report.
3: It's pretty quiet out there right now. There's a little bit of volume on Route 8 southbound heading into 95. 95 itself looks good. No delays on the Merritt Parkway. No delays on the other roadways. No delays on the train so far this morning. Metro North is running on or close to schedule system-wide. Not a bad start to your Thursday morning commute. With your New Haven traffic, I'm John Lynch.
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1: Good morning. It's Didi in the Morning. Happy Thursday, everybody. Hey, good morning, Huck.
0: Hey, Didi, good morning. Welcome to the last throwback Thursday of the month of September. Can you believe we are definitely knocking on the door to October? Now, I've been saying this a lot lately. Time is definitely flying. We're going to blink, and before you know it, Halloween, Thanksgiving, Christmas, and a brand new year. So make sure you're taking advantage of every moment and living life to the fullest. Now, to kick off the last weekend of September, I want you to join me tomorrow for the WYBC Feel Good Fridays weekend kickoff at a Better Way Cafe, 124 Elm Street, West Haven. I'll be hosting it with DJ Scully, providing that grown and sexy R&B in a mature atmosphere. Doors open at 5, and tomorrow, between 6 and 7, got free wings courtesy of Ricky D's Rib Shack with the purchase of two drinks, so make sure you get there early. But just to remind you, today's date is September 24th, and taking a look at our national day calendar, it is National Punctuation Day. Remember that back in grade school? A period, a comma, semicolon, question mark, exclamation point. Those elements we position within the words of our sentences to make sure it comes across with a clear meaning. So today, as you write an email, a report, or a letter to somebody, make sure that your punctuation is correct. All right, it's just after 6 o'clock, time to get into our words to wake up to, because I know somebody somewhere needs to hear this today. Here we go. You know, we're living in a time where everybody's living on social media. And because of that, a lot of people are rushing their goals because they're comparing themselves to other people, mostly that they don't even know. Gotta always remember this. Comparison is the thief of joy. You gotta make sure you focus on your own lane at your own pace in your own race. Let that sink in as you ease your way out of bed today. All right, Didi, time to pump up the volume and get the show started. Because it's a throwback Thursday, you know how to dig deep in the crates to kick things off with a classic from back in the day. Let's do it.
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2: Sunny today, breezy, highs in the upper 60s. Tonight, mostly cloudy, not as cool, 50. Friday, becoming cloudy, windier, temperatures in the mid to upper 60s, showers late and at night. Saturday and Sunday, cloudy with windswept showers, gusts 30 to 40 miles an hour, and there could even be some coastal flooding. Have a great day.
0: 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Here's the latest WYBC traffic report.
3: There's southbound delays on the Merritt Parkway from exit 34 down to exit 10. 95 is slow southbound from exit 30 to exit 11. Route 8 has some southbound delays heading into 95. Metro North is running on or close. With your New Haven traffic, I'm John Lynch.
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1: It's DD in the Morning on this Thursday. All right, Huck, it's just after 7 o'clock and time for our top news stories.
0: All right, DD, here's what's trending here in New Haven, as well as throughout Connecticut and nationally on this Throwback Thursday, September 24th. Let's start here in the Elm City, where thousands of pizza lovers and cycling enthusiasts are expected to gather downtown tomorrow at the New Haven Grand Prix and the 11th annual Pizza Feast. This year, organizers are aiming to set a Guinness World Record for the largest pizza costume party. The New Haven Grand Prix will begin at 4 tomorrow afternoon and run through 10 p.m. near the New Haven Green, featuring 8 cycling races and more than 70 vendors and activities for all ages. And if you're traveling downtown tomorrow, keep in mind that College Street between Crown and Elm Street will be closed beginning at 9 a.m. in the blocks of Chapel, High, and Temple Street, along with one lane of Elm Street in downtown, will be closed starting at noon. And another headline out of New Haven, Board of Alders earlier this week unanimously approved a year-long moratorium on new data centers in New Haven. In a headline out of Meriden, you need to know that a video allegedly shows ICE agents entering a Meriden courthouse yesterday to make an arrest. A Connecticut law passed in November of 2025 says that ICE agents can no longer arrest people in public areas of state courthouses without a warrant or a signed letter. In the world of sports, if you want to see the Connecticut Sun play their final game in the state, the last chance to do so will be tonight as they play their final game at Mohegan Sun before relocating to Houston for the start of the 2027 WNBA season. Now here's some good news. Aldi is lowering prices on about a third of their products that it regularly stocks. The grocery store chain says the cuts are already underway and will run through at least November 3rd at stores nationwide. Another headline trending nationally, McDonald's announced yesterday that it will spend $8.5 billion over the next decade to modernize its restaurant.

0: raw meat has been recalled because the products were labeled with false mark of federal inspection. In addition, frozen pasta sold at Walmart under the Better Goods brand is being recalled because it may be contaminated with Listeria. Now, for details on these stories and everything trending today, check out my Facebook page, Huck on Air. 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
2: Good morning, Milford and Hamden. 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

0: All right, it's Dee Dee in the morning, and it's time to pocket watch on the show. That's what we need to call it.
1: You know what? I like that. Yeah, I like that title.
0: Pocket watching with Dee Dee. Here we go.
2: Pocket
0: watching. But because it is. I'm always curious what people are making, right? Mm-hmm. All the celebs, how much money they got, or whatever. Mm-hmm. Well, they came up with the highest paid names in sports media.
2: Okay.
0: Sports media. The sad part is they only have, but it's not sad. Out of all of the names, and it looks like there are 1, 2, 3, 4, 5, 6, about 12 names. There's only one female on here.
2: Oh, really?
0: Wow. One female, and she's making $5 million a year.
1: Marie Taylor.
0: Nope. Mm. Yeah, it is. Maria Taylor. How'd you know it was her?
1: I mean, cause she been killing the game, man. She the lead on a, when she on TV, she's the lead.
0: She's the tall one.
2: Yeah, she out at the Olympics.
0: Did she play basketball?

0: or something?
1: I'm not sure.
0: Yeah, because I'm like, she's so tall. When I look at her, I go, she looks like a basketball player. I sound like the way they do me. Every time I go somewhere, everybody, you a WNBA player? Are you a coach? No!
2: Stereotype.
0: Don't they? Let me see. Here's another one. They said, coming in at number 11, making $12 million a year, Chris Collinsworth.
1: Okay.
2: Oh, okay.
1: Chris, NFL.
0: Mm-hmm. Here we go. Somebody else tied for number 9. They're tied. The highest paid names in sports media. Coming in, tied at number 9, Al Michaels at $15 million a year. He's tied with who?
1: Yeah, he be all over.
0: Who? Who is Shaq.
1: Shaq, really?
2: Uh-huh.
0: $15 million a year.
1: I'm surprised. I thought he would be a lot
2: more,
1: higher,
2: right?
1: Yeah, yeah. Because he does NBA and NFL. Yeah, Al Michaels
2: does a lot.
0: Okay. Yeah. Here's another one coming in at number 8. I never heard of him. He makes $16 million a year. Kirk Herbstreit?
1: Yeah, Kirk Herbstreit, man.
0: College,
1: what's he on? College football. College football.
0: Damn, he's calling college and making $16 million a year? Yeah,
2: Kirk is popular.
1: Yeah. He do all the main college games.
0: This one right here, he's tied. These two are tied right now, they said. And it's sad because, let's see, Joe Buck.
1: Oh, yeah, okay.
0: Joe Buck is on the list.
1: Channel 4. Yeah.
0: Okay, he's tied to six. Let me see. Tony Romo. Tied. $18 million.
1: You know what? They sidekicks.
0: Oh, are they?
1: Yeah, Joe Buck and Troy Aikman does the
0: That's Tony Romo, I said.
1: Oh, you said I'm sorry. I'm sorry.
2: It's okay.
1: Is Tony still on that list, though, with the whole DUI?
0: I know it. That's what I was getting ready to say.
1: Did he fall off?
0: I'm kind of mad, though. Tony Romo, you jeopardized $18 million by having a couple of beers?
1: For two beers? For two damn 40s? You jeopardized $18 million.
0: They totaled $20.
1: If that.
2: Boy, you could have flapped them big-ass ears to the house.
0: Oh, damn.
2: Yeah, Tony got some ears on him.
1: You know what? He sure do.
2: Tony got some ears.
0: I think he heard that this morning.
2: Yeah. Shut up. All due respect.
0: Here we go. The highest paid names in sports media. We're down to the top 5. The top 5. Are you ready?
2: Come on.
0: Who y'all think is in there? Tell me if you think
1: Stephen A.
0: Who else?
1: Stephen A.
2: Skip Bayless?
0: Keep going. Who y'all think?
1: Tom Brady.
0: Who else?
2: Tom Brady for sure.
1: That's three? That's three.
0: All right.
1: Troy?
0: All right, here we go. Your top 5 highest paid names in sports media. Number 5, Troy Aikman comes in.
1: Yeah, I knew Troy. Yeah, Troy.
0: Number 5 with $18.5 million.
2: The white Jay-Z.
0: Coming in at number 4. He is, though. He does like Jay-Z. Number 4, Charles Barkley.
1: $21 million. He does. Yeah.
0: $21 million.
1: He is
2: good. Charles make more than Shaq, though.
1: Yes.
0: I know, right?
1: Yeah.
0: All right. Here we go. Highest paid names in sports media. Your top 3 are coming in at number 3, Pat McAfee, $30 million. Yeah. Dollars.
2: Duh.
0: Come on. They
2: love Pat McAfee for whatever reason.
1: I don't really care for the Pat McAfee show either.
0: Now,
1: it's just not my
0: thing. I'm going to defend somebody right now, and I'm going to defend this person and say, we got our nerves.
2: Huh.
0: We got our nerves talking about this man, and I'm going to tell you why. This man be in the top 3 highest paid sports in sports media, and we don't know him from playing sports. We don't know him from rap. We don't know him from other than doing what he does. Stephen A. Smith comes in at number 2, $33 million.
2: Hold on now. Stephen A. played in college, he said. His knees are just out of
0: there. All right. Well, I'm just saying, though, but we don't know him for that.
2: We know him for being
0: a sports reporter, commentator, this and that, and the man made
1: it.
0: And he made it in America in sports at $33 million. I gotta clap it up.
2: Yeah, he up there for sure.
0: And now your highest paid name in sports media with his gorgeous ass is Tom Brady.
1: What are you making?
0: He makes $37.5 million a year.
2: Just to be pretty.
0: And to sound good.
2: But Tom not bad though. Yeah. I actually do like his commentary. He not bad on the games. He not bad.
1: Even though he cussed the other day.
0: He did. He did when he was talking about
1: Blue boy.
0: Yeah, from Washington. When he broke his arm.
2: Tom turned into a black man. He said, ooh, ish.
1: Yeah, for real.
0: Tom Brady is the highest paid name in sports media right now at 37.5. That's crazy, y'all.
1: Shout
0: That's
1: out
0: crazy.
1: Tom. And Tom been on, he just started doing it, what, 2 years ago?
0: Yeah.
1: Maybe 3?
0: Isn't that great, though?
2: His internship just wrapped up.
1: He ain't had his graduation yet.
0: Damn, that's money. They just handed him money with his gorgeous self. All right. Y'all know I'm a fan of some Tom Brady. Although, coming up, I may have to make my big announcement. I've switched up my love affair for Tom Brady.
2: Oh, I'm interested in who?
0: I got another Snow King I like.
2: Snow King.
0: I'll talk about that another day. All right, y'all. There you go. It's Dee Dee.
1: He got the blush.
0: It's Pocket Watching with Dee Dee. It's Dee Dee in the morning.
3: I'm Daryl Huckabee with Dee Dee in the morning. Here's the latest WYBC traffic report.
4: It's pretty slow on the southbound side of the Merritt Parkway from Route 8 down past Route 7. 95 has some volume both ways by exit 44. Then it slows southbound from exit 30 to exit 5. Route 8 has southbound delays heading into 95. Metro North is running on or close. With your New Haven traffic, I'm John Lynch.
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0: Good morning, New Hallville and West Haven. You're waking up with Dee Dee in the Morning and Daryl Huckabee on 94.3 WYBC.

0: Oh my goodness. Good morning. Hi. I must tell you, I enjoy laughing. Have I told y'all how much I enjoy laughing?
1: It's the best.
2: It's good
1: the best
2: for the soul.
0: I love it. I need to tell everyone who's listening to this show, if you enjoy us and you laugh every single morning, please tell your friends, your family, coworkers, everyone to listen. Please. We'll keep a job for a while and we'd like to keep income coming in.
1: Okay. Facts. My bills enjoy it.
0: I know it. I know that's right. Let's get into these hot topics though, because, it's about to go down. Did y'all hear what this woman is getting ready to attack Cardi B? Some woman is attacking Cardi B, but what she said, I want to ask y'all the question. You're going to go,
3: If you're talking about it, DeeDee's talking about it. Hot Topics on DeeDee in the Morning.
0: First thing, though, we got to talk about a fast food worker. Y'all saw this out of Louisiana.
4: Yo.
0: They claiming this fast food, but I saw it on MSN. I've seen it everywhere. They're claiming that the fast food worker farted on the raw chicken
4: Come
0: in the
4: on,
0: bag.
4: Y'all. Oh, my God.
0: They fart, and it wasn't just a... It was a wet one.
4: That's nasty. All right.
0: All right. Take a listen.
5: A black Popeyes employee in Louisiana was fired and could face a lawsuit after he farted on raw chicken and served it to customers. The incident started when the employee posted a disturbing video online. In the video, he walked into the restaurant's raw chicken storage area, opened a package of uncooked chicken, sat on it, and farted on the food. After that, he appeared to take the same chicken, cook it in the fryer, and serve it to customers. A few days later, some customers discovered the video online. When they watched it carefully, they realized the employee in the video was the same person who had prepared their meals at the restaurant that day. The customers said they immediately felt disgusted and sick after realizing they might have eaten the chicken shown in the video. They brought the evidence to the restaurant and contacted Popeyes corporate, demanding compensation and an investigation. Popeyes fired the employee and hired lawyers to take legal action against him. After the video went viral, many people said this was exactly why they avoid fast food, because customers never know what happens in the kitchen before their food is served.
1: Yeah,
4: that's nasty.
0: Yep.
1: I would have blew that Popeyes up.
0: Yeah.
1: And no pun intended, I would have blew that Popeyes up.
0: I know,
1: boy.
0: Man.
2: But if you really truly think about it, man, he did it on raw food, so it ain't been seasoned yet.
0: Mm-mm.
2: It ain't been in the grease.
0: But still,
1: it got the essence of flagellants on it. No,
2: but
1: sir.
2: All that's gonna be wiped out once he gets that hot grease.
0: JJ
2: though.
0: Could no, drop sir. A raw piece of chicken in the dirt, and he gonna take it and put some water on it, try to clean it up.
2: Yeah.
0: Look at him.
1: JJ the type to drop food on the floor and say,
0: kiss it to God.
1: Kiss it to God.
2: God made dirt and dirt don't hurt.
0: Put it in your mouth
2: and let
1: gone.
2: It work.
1: And dirt
2: God
1: don't
2: made
1: hurt.
2: Dirt and dirt don't hurt.
0: Put it in your mouth and let it work. That's
1: on,
0: what we used to say as kids.
1: On,
0: I don't know what that meant.
2: Get that man his job back.
0: All right.
1: No,
0: Let's move on. So did y'all see what Academics said? And I swear I said this a couple of weeks ago on this show.
1: Well, yeah. Academics is now talking about the Super Bowl halftime show. I heard Jay-Z was having a little bit of a tough time, actually landing an act for the Super Bowl halftime show. Well, now Academics is saying, look, white people, they don't want no more hip hop at the halftime.
6: White people are tired of non-whites being at the Super Bowl. This is the third year. They want a white person. They had a gangbanger type of guy, Kendrick. They had a Spanish person. Now they want a lily white girl or a redneck type of white guy. Okay? That's the joke. When I said burner boy, they don't want him this year. I mean that with, if it was a Jamaican, I'm Jamaican. If it was Sean Paul, if it was Vybz Kartel, not like they would pick them, but still, they don't want no fucking Jamaican up there this year.
1: I think that would provide a little bit of balance.
0: Mm-hmm.
1: I ain't gonna lie to you. That probably would provide a little bit of balance. I always thought that it was gonna be like a country artist that performed at the halftime show this year. Like a Reba or Timbaland.
0: No, here. I could see, what's the one? Carrie Underwood.
1: Oh, really?
0: I can see a Carrie Underwood, okay. But that's why I was saying Bieber. I kind of feel like...
1: See, I think if it's a country artist too, though, they would have a collection of artists. Kind of like how... Who was it? Was it 50 Cent did that one year?
0: I'm going with what you said then, maybe. If it ain't Bieber, then I would do Miley Cyrus.
1: I think Miley would do really well halftime.
0: But she's so controversial, though, sometimes, right?
1: But she done settled down a lot. You don't think so?
0: Mm-hmm.
1: Miley been quiet. She been on a grown
2: She really
1: woman.
2: Has been quiet.
0: Until she get on a big stage, then you be like, there goes Miley.
1: Stop that. Stop
0: She'll come in, I came in like a wrecking ball.
1: Aye.
0: I love that song, Jet.
1: Yeah, it's good.
0: The other thing is Cardi B. Y'all heard this. I was like, Cardi is saying she wants some more kids. Y'all take a listen.
7: Not right now, but I do want one more kid. Two more kids, probably. But not what? Now. Not now. Absolutely not now. Like, I do not want to
8: That's a relief
7: right
8: to everybody
7: now.
8: In the room, by the way. Everybody in the room was looking at you
7: no,
8: like,
7: oh, seriously, I do not want to have a baby right now. I feel so sexy. Like, I feel so sexy. I'm having so much fun. Like, I just feel like I'm just that bitch. Every room that I walk I in, like, it's like, God damn, who the f*** is that?
0: Okay,
7: like,
0: all right. Thank you, Cardi. Well, listen. Cardi says no, but yeah, she wants two more kids. Let me tell you, boy, she's messing with that old fine man, they said. That one, I'm surprised, the one, the soccer guy.
2: Oh, nah, yeah.
0: From the World Cup. Well, nah. Maduka.
1: His baby mama came out and said
0: you saw what she said?
1: He don't take care of his kids.
0: Guess what she said? Guess what she said, though? Her question was this. She said, dating a man who neglects his kids is a character problem.
1: Yeah.
0: So she's trying to say Cardi got a character problem.
1: Folks wait until you're happy to come out with stuff like that. Yeah. Don't. You would have never came out with nothing like that if I wasn't smiling on social media next week.
0: All I thought to myself was, hey, ex, Cardi ain't the one to play with.
1: Yeah.
0: Cardi ain't the one to put her name in your mouth. She gonna get you.
1: Yeah.
0: But she's trying to say Cardi got a character problem for dating him.
1: Man, you never know though. Hmm. You think you bad, there's always somebody better.
0: I'm coming up next hour from the hit show Black-ish, the friend of the morning show, Marseille Martin, on the way to Dee Dee in the Morning.
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10: There's delays on 95 both ways to exit 44. Then it slows southbound from exit 30 to exit 5. The Merritt Parkway has southbound delays from Route 8 down past Route 7. Route 8 is slow southbound heading into 95. 91 is slow southbound heading into 95. Metro North is on or close. With your New Haven traffic, I'm John Lynch.
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0: All right. Good morning. Good morning. It is Thursday. It's Didi in the Morning. We're all here. And because, you know, Trey's going to tell us what's trending this morning. I'm going to tell you what's going down. You got about 32 days to come on and join us on the One Voyage Cruise. That's all. That's all I wanted to say. Yep. One Voyage Cruise with all the celebrities. We're all going to be on there. I mean, every show that you could think of will be on there. Every celebrity and you could be there, and I promise you're gonna have a good time. I guarantee it.
1: That's a heck of a promise.
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1: I ain't gonna lie to you. God looking down at you like, who you making that promise to?
0: I guarantee it.
1: Who cashing in that promise?
0: We're gonna have a good time.
2: We sure ain't talk about this the last meeting. At all. Damn.
0: Trey, what's trending?
1: Hey, can we talk about Antonio Brown really quickly, man? It looks like he's avoided the possibility of 30 years in prison after his attempted murder case was now settled in a plea deal. You know, he was in Miami after a celebrity boxing match, and he got into an altercation, and they say that he tried to, like, kill somebody. Like, he tried to shoot somebody.
0: And this is the former football player, right?
1: Yeah, former football player, former Pittsburgh Steeler.
0: Uh-huh. This is the one where I saw somebody said, boy, when something happened to him, they can't wait to dissect his brain.
1: Crack their brain. Oh, yeah.
0: Did you see it?
1: Yeah. Well, he's avoided a lengthy prison sentence. Now he's just accepted a plea deal. So, yeah. Shouts out to Antonio Brown on his court win.
0: They're showing him wilding out, and I guess what they're trying to say is CTE, and they're saying they can't wait to get a hold of his brain to see what football did to it.
1: Yeah. He done some strange things, man.
0: Yes, he has.
1: He done some strange things.
0: All right, y'all, listen, that's what's trending this morning on the way from the hit TV show Black-ish and a friend of the morning show, actress Marsai Martin's going to join us next. It's Didi in the Morning.
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0: What's up, Connecticut? It's Didi in the Morning. Here's the latest WYBC weather report.
19: Sunny today, breezy, highs in the upper 60s. Tonight, mostly cloudy, not as cool, 50. Friday, becoming cloudy, windier, temperatures in the mid to upper 60s, showers late and at night. Saturday and Sunday, cloudy with windswept showers, gusts 30 to 40 miles an hour, and there could even be some coastal flooding. Have a great day.
17: 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Here's what you can expect on your commute to work with our latest WYBC traffic report.
10: There's delays on 95 both ways at exit 44, then it slows southbound from exit 30 to exit 5. Route 8 is slow southbound heading into 95. 91 has southbound delays heading into 95. The Merritt Parkway is slow northbound by Route 8. Southbound delays from exit 34 down to exit 7. Metro North is on or close. With your New Haven traffic, I'm John Lynch.
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0: It's Didi in the Morning on this Thursday. All right, so Daryl Huckabee is standing by. What's up, Huck?
17: Hey, Didi, what's happening? Just after 8 o'clock on this Throwback Thursday. Now, you know, we're always keeping you connected to what's happening in our community. And if you're a contractor looking for work, this information is for you. 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I'll also post the information on Facebook and Instagram. Well, that's for us, Didi. Right now is one of your last opportunities to pick up tickets for DJ Cassidy's Pass the Mic Live. It's coming to the Mohegan Sun Arena with Nelly, Ja Rule, Busta Rhymes, Fat Joe, and Jay the Kiss. 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

0: 5'9", brown eyes.
1: Well, good morning. It's Dee Dee in the morning. I got Trey G here, also comedian J.J. Williamson. Let me tell y'all something. This woman who is here, we are big fans of this woman. Please, everybody, look at her. Marseille, Marge is with us.
2: Good morning.
1: How are you?
2: I'm good. I'm so happy to be back.
3: Absolutely.
2: I feel like it's just been like
1: a month.
2: A month.
1: I know it.
2: Yeah.
3: Was it rough getting up this morning? Be honest.
2: Absolutely. It's tough to
3: do
2: wake
3: you have
2: up
3: to, you, so like, I'm sure you had to set your alarm.
2: I woke up probably around 6.
3: Okay.
2: Yeah.
3: Okay.
2: When I should have woke up at like 5:30.
3: Right.
4: Would you consider yourself a morning person or not? Like, are you cheerful in the morning or are you just kind of like, all right, let's get this done?
2: No, I'll be like, all right, let's get this done.
4: Yeah,
2: like, you know, it depends. I do take care of my mornings a lot. Like,
3: absolutely.
2: I do like to go to the gym and have a proper breakfast. Like,
3: when you have to get up early in the morning, how often do you sleep? Damn, I already.
2: Oh, all the time. Yeah. It's like I blinked and I'm awake again.
3: So
1: you're more of a night person. You do a lot of stuff at night.
2: Is not even. Thing? I'm just an old person.
1: Nah.
2: I just be like, I wake.
1: How many hours of sleep you need?
2: I need like 12. like 12.
4: That's so interesting.
2: Because naturally, I'll wake up around probably like 7 or 8. Right?
1: Uh-huh.
2: But then I'll go to sleep at like 9.
1: But okay, so hold on a second.
2: Yeah.
1: Doing movies and things like that, cause I've always heard that it could, outside of Tyler Perry movies.
2: Yeah.
1: But I heard it could take a long time.
2: Yeah.
1: And you guys have long set days. Like you could show up on the set at what time?
2: Oh, I mean, oof. There's been times where we would have to show up on set at 6.
1: Oh, wow.
2: And
1: okay.
2: Then because I love my morning so much, I will go to the gym before I go to set.
1: Uh-huh.
2: So that would look like 4 a.m. mornings.
1: Wow.
2: Yeah.
4: That's
2: so,
4: wild.
2: But you know, I feel like that's an alter ego. Like that's a different switch when I am actively on a set.
1: So you could be on set though. They say you could be on there all day. Like you could be on there from like 6 a.m. all the way until what time?
2: Like, yeah, like 13 all? Hours. Yeah. You can, you could be there for quite
1: a while. And they say you could be on set where you're not even being in a scene or something. Is that true?
2: Yeah,
1: you'll
2: it's
1: just
2: a lot
1: be sitting there.
2: It's a lot of hurry up and wait. Yeah.
1: No.
2: Yep. So your trailer got to be real cozy.
3: Right. Yeah, it got to be.
4: 13 hours?
2: Yeah.
4: I couldn't be around y'all for 13 hours. I ain't gonna lie to you. I lose my mind.
2: Not you. They say with them. I know who you were talking about.
4: Yeah, okay, but so. I couldn't be around y'all for 13 hours, Lord. My
1: okay,
4: God.
1: Thanks, Trey. Yeah, we got about 5 hours every day.
3: And boy.
2: Every day.
3: Look, we don't even say bye to each other.
2: Y'all just put the headphones down like, all right.
3: Yeah, I'm gone.
1: Here's the other thing that trips me out. So Marseille, you go to the gym. You're a gym. I would have never guessed. I thought you were just naturally, you don't have to worry about nothing.
2: Well, honestly, it was like that for a long time. And then life happened to where you know.
1: You hit the 20 something?
2: No, not even. But like, you just be stressed.
4: Marseille be talking about, she talking like she 46.
3: I'm telling you. For real.
2: It's true.
3: She was talking like she just dropped her kids off and had to come up here.
2: So I'll be acting like I got 50 little kids. I got to pack lunches and stuff every day.
4: Then life happy, girl.
2: Life happy, girl. You know, this family got to eat. I'm just kidding. But yeah. It's
1: okay.
2: Crazy.
3: Hey, so you have a lot going on with your foundation. You're an actor, actress, man. You do movies and TV show. When do you have time to just enjoy being a young lady?
2: I mean, I definitely try to put as much fun in it as possible, you know? I definitely have tried to figure out a good balance between, you know, work and my relationship and friendships. And, you know, I think there's no such thing as a work-life balance to me.
4: Right.
2: I think it's like, it's non-existent, especially when you're an entrepreneur and you're building
1: you're
2: your own
1: working.
2: Stuff. You're just working. And then, I think it's just mental checks and trying to find that time and scheduling just as much as you would with your work, your personal life and your self-care and like the times that you actually need to try to balance something.
3: Yeah. I would love her to be my tutor.
4: Yo, tutor.
3: You know what I mean.
2: I love her to be my tutor.
1: Okay. Wait. We got to take a break because we want to get some more into your business because we just like doing it. Okay. Marseille Martin is with us, everybody.
3: Hey.
1: It's Dee Dee in the morning.
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6: There's delays on 95 both ways at exit 44. Then it slows southbound from exit 30 to exit 5. Route 8 is slow southbound heading into 95. 91 has southbound delays heading into 95. The Merritt Parkway is slow northbound by Route 8. Southbound delays from exit 34 down to exit 7. Metro North is on or close. With your New Haven traffic, I'm John Lynch.
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0: only show people what the business is in a full scale, but also give them the tools on how to handle it mentally, mm-hmm. physically, mm-hmm. emotionally. I think all of that is super important too. Absolutely. So you know how to not only have it, but to also keep it.
1: Okay, hold on a second. Yep. Now I see why the Obamas be calling you for everything, girl. I saw that. Yeah, I see it. I see it now. Y'all know that, right? Every time I turn around, you're doing something with Michelle Obama, former President Barack. I mean, like, yeah. they're just in your phone like that? Like, she just calls you like that?
2: Nah, not like that. But I do know how to reach her, which is amazing.
1: Because I noticed that you do a lot of stuff with them, it seems.
0: Yeah. You know, I actually met them for the first time, I think, Easter egg.
1: At the White House?
0: Yeah. Oh, wow. Yeah. Damn. The same day I met That's Beyonce, by the way.
3: That's a light flex.
0: Same
3: day I met Beyonce. You know, I was at the White House doing the Easter egg roll.
0: Imagine that for like a 9-year-old. That's
1: you were
0: like,
1: 9 years old?
0: I don't know. What's going on? Yeah.
1: You were nine
0: like,
1: when that happened.
0: I think it was like, 9 or 10. Yeah.
1: Wow. Look at JJ.
0: Crazy.
4: Hey, what's the number to that red phone?
3: Shut up.
0: I'm the wrong person. Your Twitter don't know that. Your Twitter do not know that.
1: But it seems that one of the reasons why I noticed that they engage with you and have you, because you know what? You're all about giving back. Mm-hmm. You're all about, you know, helping other people and being a part of the process of what's going on in this country. I noticed that about you. I also saw how you support HBCU. I've been paying attention to some of the things you've been doing. I go, this girl right here be all over the place. You are really, really supportive and you really use your voice.
3: You have a real spirit too. You know what I'm saying? Like, it don't seem like it's manufactured with you.
1: No.
3: It's like, this is you.
1: 100%. You didn't let Hollywood get you.
0: 100%. No, absolutely not.
1: Yeah, because they say Hollywood can get you. You're stay out of it. Is that what it is? Or you're just grounded?
0: I mean, honestly, it's something that I work in, but I'm not a part of, if that makes sense. You know, and I think moving to L.A., I also was very much aware that I have family in L.A. My parents met in L.A. So having that sense of familiarity and family still in my grounds, you know, I didn't start off as like, oh, I'm just like a fish out of water. You know, it was never that, you know, and my parents were with me through all the after parties and all the above, you know, and it was a standard, you know, and we would go to these different events and people would have like, I think I told you all this. I don't even remember, but like people will just have their kids just out and about. Just either by themselves or with their agents. Wow. So it's like, you know, it's a different world for some people, but we really try to approach this industry with our own standard, our own boundaries, and then just follow suit.
1: So you are, you produce and do all of those things, right? Now, is that what you produce? Yeah. You act. Mm-hmm. What else? You direct too?
0: You know, I'm getting there. We'll see. I think directing and writing are two of, honestly, the hardest things.
1: Really?
3: Yeah. Truly. Why so?
0: Because I think it just takes a lot more brain power and my ADHD self. It's just, there's a lot I want to focus on at the same time, but like,
3: makes sense.
0: All the best writers I know really have to dive in and like, hone in on that one thing.
3: Yeah,
0: you know?
3: Yeah,
0: and it's all, honestly a job that's actually never finished. Really?
1: Okay, hold on. We got to take a break, okay? We got to take a break. More with actress, producer, Marseille Martin on the way. It's Didi in the morning.
5: 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Here's the latest WYBC traffic report.
6: Here's the latest on 95, both ways at exit 44. Then it slows southbound from exit 30 to exit 5. Route 8 is slow southbound heading into 95. 91 has southbound delays heading into 95. The Merritt Parkway is slow northbound by Route 8. Southbound delays from exit 34 down to exit 7. Metro North is on or close. With your New Haven traffic, I'm John Lynch.
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0: Let's talk. Good morning. It's Dee Dee in the morning on this Thursday. I got Trey G and also comedian JJ Williamson with me. Hey, real quick, you guys know that we're going on the big cruise, the One Voyage cruise, and I implore you to go to the website. Even if you're not going, you don't know if you're going, just go look. Go look and see who's all going to be on it.
1: Check it out.
2: Go.
0: Go look and see all the different parties that are going to go down. Go look and see all the shows and the people and everything that's going to happen that's going to be on the One Voyage cruise. Just go to onevoyagecruise.com and look. Just look. That's all I'm going to tell you. And then once you look in and you realize I'm about to be left out.
1: Right.
0: And put your credit card information down.
1: Then you're going to leap.
0: Then you're ready.
1: Yeah, you're going to leap then.
0: And when you do that, just put in the code DEDE and you're going to save $500 on board. That's all I'm going to say. But go to onevoyagecruise.com so you can come with us. Let's get into the hot topics though, because I didn't know this about Lil Wayne. Did y'all hear about Lil Wayne's son? Let's go.
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0: First up, before we get into that, do y'all hear what they're saying? And this is why my husband went out and bought a 50-pound bag of rice for just the two of us. diesel prices are at a new high. They say it's driving food costs way up. Take a listen.
5: Diesel prices are now at a record $6.52 a gallon, up 76% compared to last year. And that cost is showing up in food prices. For example, in Texas, beef prices are so high, some barbecue restaurants have stopped serving brisket. One owner says beef prices have gone up 40% in just 2 years. Now, the president's answer is to allow more foreign beef into the country. But a new bipartisan bill from Iowa Republican Zach Nunn would instead focus on rebuilding the American cattle herd. Mm. Cattle inventories are at a 75-year low, in part due to industry consolidation and prolonged drought.
0: Wow. And the drought. Wait a minute. I thought he said America first when he first, you know, make America great, and it was America first.
1: Right.
0: Now he's saying, I'm going to bring some beef in. Instead of helping the farmers or do anything, he's like, I'm just going to bring some beef in from out of the country.
1: Right. But I think the population, too, though, in America is outpacing
0: the food.
1: Food and all of this.
0: Give us our lab grown, then.
1: No. I don't want no lab grown
0: brisket.
1: Y'all
0: already ate it. You don't know it from these fast food restaurants. You just don't know.
1: But I would rather that. I guess I would rather neither, to be honest with you. But I would rather that than the alternative. Me knowingly eating lab grown meat. I don't want that. I don't want that, bro.
0: Let's talk about this. There's somebody named Norris Cole. Y'all know him?
2: Yeah, Norris Cole. He used to play with the Miami Heat. I believe he was on the team with LeBron back in the day, man.
1: Yeah.
2: Norris Cole has the same agent, which is Rich Paul, for LeBron James, man. And Norris let y'all know, man, hey, man, this man cost me millions.
6: For y'all young fellas out there, when you have an agent, make sure you're involved in what's going on. Don't just let them handle stuff behind the scenes without you knowing. But it was my first time in free agency. I didn't know that.
7: Yeah.
6: And so I had a powerful agent, and I let him do everything, all the negotiations. I didn't even think twice about it. You know, I did some bad negotiation. You know, just got called what it is, and I caught wind of it late. And I ended up firing them. And you know, when you fire a powerful agent, you know, of course they're going to save face. And, you know, that's what happened. But, you know, tried to make it seem like I was the greedy one, which in reality I wasn't.
7: Yeah. That ain't you.
6: And so, you know, that's what happened. So I ended up having to take a deal in China for a couple months, and then, you know, got injured out there, rehab 8 weeks, came back and got a chance in OKC, the Russell Westbrook triple double year.
7: Yes.
6: But it was tough after that because, you know, once someone tries to damage your name and your reputation and they're a person that has leverage and has, you know, is looked at as a powerful agent, it's tough to kind of recover. But I was able to recover and still play, never miss no meals, family and everybody still good.
1: Damn,
2: that's a blessing, 70 man. Yeah, million? 70 million.
0: I'd cry.
1: Yeah, every single night.
0: Me too.
1: Boy.
0: Every night.
2: Damn, and I believe because Norris Cole is not like an elite player.
1: Uh-huh. Right.
2: He's not an elite player, so he may not have been a Rich Paul priority.
1: Mm. But there was a point in time, too, where Norris Cole had like a really big hot streak, right?
2: Yeah, he did.
1: He came off the bench and was like vital for like a year at least, two, something like that.
0: Yeah, I would. My goodness. I'd hug my pillow every night and cry.
2: Oh, my God. I was talking about both sides. I'm crying.
0: Y'all saw Lil Wayne. I didn't know this. That Lil Wayne was sued or something by the Yankees?
1: Yeah, I didn't know this either though, but his Young Money, record label had a similar logo to the New York Yankees logo, and he said they sent him at least a cease and desist.
8: Cause we had I had a YM and they thought it was it looked too much like the Yankees.
9: They actually sued you over it?
8: They just sent me a cease.
9: They threatened you?
8: Yeah, and I had to stop using it.
9: Oh, you didn't rip it up?
8: No, I stopped using the logo. I just changed my logo.
9: Really? They're so petty.
8: I respected it. They, legends. I respected it.
9: Yeah, but still, like,
8: I felt more cooler getting a letter from the Yankees.
9: It's your favorite.
8: Yeah, I felt more cooler.
9: Up on the wall.
8: Before the Yankees sued me.
0: That's what he sounds like. Y'all know that man sound like a frog. That voice be like he just woke up.
1: Cut that mess off.
2: Hey, the network WWB, if back you ever day. Need another frog, Lil Wayne got you.
0: Man.
2: Shut and you gonna have a beat. How he sound again? Yeah, that's Lil Wayne. Yeah.
1: I can't stand y'all.
2: Yeah.
0: That's all you had to say. Hey, Lil Wayne, when's your album coming out? Got it. Yeah. Next year? Okay, 2027. Stop. Got it.
2: Because you know what? I was sitting in my back patio, man, partaking, man. Next thing you know, I heard Lil Wayne.
0: I said, my God.
1: Y'all so petty. All right.
0: Hey, listen, coming up, we got to let you hear his son, though. Have y'all heard his son? Have y'all heard Lil Wayne's son?
1: Lil Novi.
0: Yeah, we got to talk about that. That's on the way. And $1,000 is Didi in the morning.
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7: There's delays on the Merritt Parkway southbound from Route 8 down past Route 7. Route 8 has southbound delays heading into 95. 91 is slow southbound into 95. 95 has delays both ways at exit 44. Then it slows southbound from exit 31 to exit 5. Metro North is on or close. With your New Haven traffic, I'm John Lynch.
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0: It is Thursday. It's Dee Dee in the Morning along with comedian JJ Williamson. By the way, make sure you subscribe to JJ's YouTube channel. It would be The Real JJ from The Sip, and check out his new comedy special.
2: Absolutely. It's doing very well, man. So hit the subscribe button, man. Let the world know. Check it out. Watch it again. Mm-hmm. Beginning to end.
0: It's called Overlooked.
2: Mm-hmm.
0: All right. Trey G's here to tell us what's trending.
1: Hey, can we talk about Drake real quick? You know, Drake is still suing Universal Music Group over that. JJ, how the beat go? They not like us.
2: He
1: is still suing them folks over that damn song. Even though it was dismissed last October, the court case was, now he is filing an appeal, and they gave him an official court date for his appeal. They say December 4th he will be in court to argue that they should actually honor his lawsuit.
0: All right.
2: Hey, Drake and his lawyer team on the side of the desk, you can hear it real low.
1: Hey, ain't gonna lie. When Drake have nightmares, this what he hear?
0: Okay, listen. We got $1,000 for you right now. $1,000 is yours. Answer 10 questions correctly at 833. Talk to Dee Dee.
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2: Hey, it's Dee Dee in the Morning. And we just want to make sure that your weather game is on point, everybody. So check out the latest WYBC forecast right now. Here we go.
3: Sunny today, breezy, highs in the upper 60s. Tonight, mostly cloudy, not as cool, 50. Friday, becoming cloudy, windier, temperatures in the mid to upper 60s, showers late and at night. Saturday and Sunday, cloudy with windswept showers, gusts 30 to 40 miles an hour, and there could even be some coastal flooding. Have a great day.
1: 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Let's get a check on the roads with our latest WYBC traffic report.
4: It's heavy on 95 both ways at exit 44. Then there's southbound delays from exit 31 to exit 5. Route 8 is slow southbound heading into 95. The Merritt Parkway is slow southbound from exit 32 down to exit 10. Metro North is running on or close. With your New Haven traffic, I'm John Lynch.
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2: Good morning. It's Dee Dee in the Morning. Happy Thursday, everybody. Hey, good morning, Huck. What you got for us?
1: Hey, Dee Dee, what's happening? Just after 9 o'clock, I have another community event for a good cause that I want to make sure you know the details of. But before I give you the details, I got to let you know what's happening inside the workforce today. It's Throwback Thursday Ticket Takeover. Juan DeCoppage and Juan Castile are blowing out tickets to see Ricky Allen Drawn coming to the lounge at Flint Theater Saturday, October 10th. 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Now, the community event I want you to spread the word about and support if you can. It's happening this Saturday. It's the 35th annual James Barber 5K Walk, Run, and Bike. 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For more information, you can log on to michelleshouseCT.org/walkrunbike. I'll also post a flyer on Facebook and Instagram. Now, Dee Dee, we are headed into the final stretch and about to give away some cash with a $1,000 minute game. But first, got to get to a request from Juanita Harris. She wants to represent for Throwback Thursday with an R&B classic from back in the day. Well, Juanita, you know how we do. You ask for it, we play it. Want to hear it? Here it goes.

0: Hey, good morning. It's Dee Dee in the morning. I got Trey G with me, also comedian JJ Williamson. Have you watched MS Now? Has anybody watched MS Now?
1: Of course.
0: And if you've watched it, then maybe you've watched also Clock It with Simone and Eugene.
2: Come on.
0: Well, they are here.
2: What they be doing?
0: Please welcome Miss Simone Sanders Townsend and Eugene Daniels.
3: All right.
4: Hello. What's up?
3: Good morning.
5: Greetings.
0: Hey. All right. You two. First of all, let's talk. Clock It.
1: Yo.
0: I already know y'all be getting on there acting crazy, a fool, having a good time. Who gets in more trouble, Eugene or Simone? Who gets in more trouble from
1: Simone.
0: The boss? No.
1: 100% Simone. 100%
5: Honestly,
1: Simone.
5: No, I think Eugene is it's an equal opportunity employer, but he just won't say his things while we record.
1: I'm a quiet storm. It takes a lot to get me riled up. But once you get me there, it's hard to pull me back
4: pull
1: down.
4: Pull you back down. I'm going to tell you this. We were talking off air. I could tell y'all conversations get real colorful. You can tell. You can definitely, y'all both have really big personalities. You can see it.
0: Yeah. Now,
5: sometimes people are wondering, they're like, do y'all really talk like this? And I'm like, this is how I speak to him.
4: I do love the fact too that y'all are providing like a millennial voice to the whole conversation. Yeah. A millennial Gen Z type voice to the conversation. Cause I do see when I'm looking at a lot of these political like analysts and shows, I feel like that we are kind of missing from the conversation. Mm. Yeah. I do love that.
2: It's true that, I mean, like for years, right? For decades, the face of political coverage was older white men, right? Mm-hmm. Like that was the face. And as the world has changed, and most importantly, like MS has, even when we were MSNBC, has always tried to make sure that the folks that are around the tables, whether it be the hosts or the contributors, look like America, right? And whether that is skin tone or gender or location, where their backgrounds are from, right? Like that is also important. Like, you know, we have a reporter, Priya Srether, who is a former military vet, right? Mm-hmm. Who is covering the Pentagon. So like it really is about trying to find the folks that look like America. And I think with all of the issues that are going on right now and everyone is looking and concerned, you have to have that, right? You have to have people who understand what a 37-year-old is dealing with, because it is different than what the 6-year-old is dealing with, right? Like people, the
5: gas
2: age
5: too
2: of,
5: damn high.
2: The 6-year-old might not have an issue with it. The 37-year-old got some problems.
4: Yeah.
0: You know what I'm saying? Okay, go ahead.
6: Hey, real quick, man, because having such a big platform, a powerful platform that y'all have, unfortunately, it comes with negativity, backlash a lot. Backlash. What are some of the things y'all had to deal with since y'all been on?
5: We're laughing because, you know, internet is an interesting place. Look, I think in general, I mean, and you all know, you're on the radio, see you, people get in under the pictures in the comments under your pictures saying the most insane things that they never say to you in real life. That happens to us too. Mm-hmm. And I think the thing that my husband has always told me and Eugene always reiterates is like, first of all, he's like, don't read the comments, get off the internet, but the internet is also not real life. It affects what is happening in real life. It can help color and shape what's going on, but the internet is not the end all be all. And frankly, you know, what did Beyonce say? You know, you that bitch when you cause all this conversation.
0: Come on.
1: Correct.
2: Correct. And one of my sayings is that I told someone, I mean, people don't understand. Me and Simone actually talk all day. It's a little too much. Our husbands be like, hang up. Go
5: you
2: do something else. Talk to the same person.
5: Like,
2: exactly.
5: You on the phone.
4: Yes.
2: We're catching up about the podcast. But I was talking to her the other day. Kerry Washington has this great saying. She was on a radio show one time and she said, I have to be respecting the way you move in the world to take in your criticism.
0: Mm.
2: Okay. And so like that is something I believe, but I also think that like good criticism can come from the internet every once in a while.
0: Right.
2: You have to dig a little to find it, right? So no one's above reproach, but at the end of the day, like you have to decide what you let in, right? And I've gotten death threats when I was the White House Correspondents Association president from people who were mad about a lot of different things, me being in court with supporting the Associated Press against the president. Like that kind of stuff happens, but you have to allow it in. And like whether it is good feedback, right? You can't let too much good feedback in because you also have to accept the bad.
4: Right.
2: So for me, it's like, what are the people around me saying? What are the people I really trust saying, even if they are being critical?
0: All right. And make sure you guys support them on MS Now. Clock It with Simone and Eugene.
4: All right.
0: Thank you all so much. It's Dee Dee in the morning.
2: Thank you guys.
3: guys.
7: Daryl Huckabee here with Dee Dee in the morning. Let's get a check of the roads with our latest WYBC traffic report.
8: There's delays on 95 both ways at exit 44. Then it slows southbound from exit 31 to exit 5. The Merritt Parkway has southbound delays from exit 32 down to exit 10. Metro North is on or close. I'm John Lynch with New Haven traffic.
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0: 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You're waking up with Dee Dee in the morning and Daryl Huckabee on 94.3 WY.

0: 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Metro North is on or close with New Haven traffic. I'm John Lynch.
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0: All right. Good morning, Didi in the morning. And, hey, listen, join us on the One Voyage Cruise. 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Put in promo code DEDE. Just go look. I keep telling y'all, just go look at the page.
1: Yeah.
0: Just go look. You got 30 days, 30 days to come out there with us. Hey, let's get into the hot topics though, because I need to know, who is this? There's a player, JJ, I want to know about. His name is, I think it's Dre Greenlaw.
2: Dre Greenlaw.
0: He said
2: correct.
0: Something. I need you to help me understand something, because he said something I may agree with. Here we go.
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0: All right, so JJ, who is Dre Greenlaw?
2: Dre Greenlaw, he's a linebacker for the San Francisco 49ers, top tier linebacker in the league.
0: Uh-huh.
2: He's one of them linebackers, man. Now, you know, he was out sitting down with a reporter, you know, going to that podium, and he was letting y'all know, man, Antarctica, I think, is a lie.
5: I mean, it's just interesting being in another country. Like, I mean, how far are we from Antarctica? That's what I gotta ask. Yeah. So like, I mean, we're like right on top of it, huh? Like, does it snow? It snowed probably pretty bad here, huh?
6: You can get there.
5: Not that bad? So is Antarctica, is it a lie? It's cold in Antarctica? Yeah, I've been there before. Never been there. So how you know if it's cold or not?
2: No.
0: So he was like, wait a minute. So you're right next to it, but y'all don't hardly get no snow, but we look over here in Antarctica. It snowed up.
2: It snowed up.
0: Right.
2: Yeah, baby, sure, you be seeing penguins and everything. Sway dogs.
0: Ice caps and things.
2: Yeah, come
1: it's
2: on.
1: It's like Didi done found her a new team. Or at least a new player.
0: Drew, I like what he's saying.
2: Oh, Dre, yeah.
0: Because you know they say that over there. Okay, again, the countries can't agree on nothing. Have y'all noticed this on this planet? When do any country governments, we almost in World War III right now. Right? Yeah. And so there's only one thing they agree with on this planet, and they have an accord or a treaty, and that is we can't go to Antarctica. They all agree on that. Yeah. Some people say it's aliens. Some people say you're going to find pyramids and things like that, and you're going to find out certain things about this planet that they don't want you to know.
1: But they have had researchers go to Antarctica.
0: Yeah, but you don't ever... When the last time you heard from one that went over there and they came in and took pictures? They don't let you take pictures. Rumors are the Rothschilds are the ones who have a house over there. Promise you, this is all conspiracy.
1: Yeah.
0: Follow me, everyone. You all know all about conspiracies.
1: Oh, what's the guy you follow? Maverick?
0: Maverick Approach. He's been on the show. I love him.
1: Maverick Approach.
0: I'm going to bring the podcast back, and all it's going to be is about conspiracies. The podcast is back. Conspiracy.
1: Hey, control yourself.
0: All right, fine. Let's talk about, La Roach is talking about, I guess, Tyra Banks.
1: Yeah. So they had this kind of back and forth on, the Runway Show. Well, what is the Runway Show?
0: Project Runway.
1: Project Runway. They had a back and forth on Project Runway that went viral some time ago, and La Roach was sitting down speaking about it and basically saying they cool, you know, sometimes just anybody can get it on the show.
7: I always say this, like, I started reality TV because of Tyra. Tyra put me on America's Top Model. That was my first reality show. Tyra told me so much about, she's a great producer, and Tyra is the one who told me that I speak in soundbite. She like, you made for reality TV.
0: Mm-hmm.
7: Project Runway, anybody can get it. Mm. Niecy Nash got it. And hey, who gonna argue with Auntie Niecy Nash? Me. I'm like, I am, to me, outside of Nina, I am the fashion expert. Mm. And if I'm talking about fashion and you're not at the level of me, in my mind, to talk about fashion with me, then we gonna go back and forth about it.
4: You don't think Tyra's at the level of fashion?
7: Tyra's a model.
1: I would have never. That's new to me.
0: Yeah, he's like, she don't know. She's a model. She has to wear what we put her in. Do you know he is the one who he's the designer. I mean, stylist for Zendaya.
1: Right?
0: Yeah. And okay. She kills it on the the red carpet. She owns it.
1: Wouldn't you think though? Even though Tyra is a model, wouldn't you think she's seen enough designs, enough clothing, modeled enough people's stuff that she knows what fashion looks like? Like that she knows what good stuff look like?
2: She got to know.
1: Got to. You've been around it too much.
2: So long.
1: I get that he's an expert because he's done the research and he studied it, but she been around it.
0: I get him though. There's a difference between being a model and being an understanding fashion. And,
1: really?
0: Yeah, I think so.
1: Interesting.
0: I do. Finally, can we talk about, you know, Shaq? Shaq came out where he got something from Cash Patel, right?
1: Yeah.
0: Folks are mad at him. Did you see somebody roasted him online? I don't know who this guy is, but they roasted Shaq for going over there and playing with the Trump administration.
8: Mm. I never knew Shaq and Donald Trump were friends. I never knew that Shaq bought Trump a Rolls Royce for a wedding gift. And I never knew that Shaq and his then wife Shauna were guests at Trump's wedding. Mm. Now I understand why Shaq was hanging out with pedophile protector Cash Patel. After Trump told that 9-year-old girl he wanted to date her in 10 years, you stayed friends with him? After you saw what Trump did to the Central Park Five, you stayed cool with Trump? After Trump went on Howard Stern and admitted that he went into teenage girls' dressing rooms while they were half naked, you thought it was a good idea to still be friends with this man? After Trump got caught saying he wanna grab women by the you stayed friends with him? After Trump gave pardons to pedophiles and people that ran up in our nation's capital on January 6th, you still thought it'd be a good idea to be friends with that man? After Trump lied about the Epstein files and said it was a hoax, you thought it'd be a good idea to stay cool with him?
2: Damn. Who is this presidential candidate?
1: Not the president.
0: He going in on Shaq.
2: He went in on Shaq.
1: I think a lot of people online are going in on Shaq at this point too. Yeah.
0: Because of that?
1: Yeah. But Shaq is kind of like, he floating above it. He hadn't addressed anything.
0: Yeah.
1: He hadn't even said nothing about it. He's just kind of going on with his business.
2: Woo!
0: Whoa, he boy. Okay. I ain't got nothing else to say.
1: You can put him in that same category with Snoop and Nelly then, I guess, at this point right now.
0: All right. Listen, we're going to shut the show down next. This is Didi in the Morning.
6: I'm Daryl Huckabee with Didi in the Morning. Here's the latest WYBC traffic report.
9: It's stop and go southbound on the Merritt Parkway from the Black Rock Turnpike to Route 7. Route 8 has road work going on in both directions from exit 17 to exit 18. Some southbound delays on Route 8 heading into 95. 95 is a little slow southbound by exit 44. Then it slows southbound from exit 30 to exit 5. Metro North is on or close. With your New Haven traffic, I'm John Lynch.
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14: Tomorrow, some of us will wake up and it will be our last day on this earth. 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
0: All right, we're done. We're done for the day. What did we learn today, Trey?
1: We learned that Academics, DJ Academics said that the Super Bowl needs a non-gangster performer at this point. And then also, we also heard that T.I. said, look, you don't, the tail doesn't wag the dog, is the analogy that he said. The dog wags the tail.
0: Okay. And what about you, Trey?
2: JJ.
0: I mean, JJ.
2: Yeah, I'm JJ.
0: I don't know.
2: You sure?
0: The show's over. I'm sure. All right, yeah. Trey.
1: See you on your brain.
2: Yeah. Huh? Let's talk about former NBA player Norris Cole. He said, man, Rich Paul, man, negotiated his contract and messed up $70 million of his money.
0: Wow. Some other stuff we found out this morning. Judge Judy said, if you don't like this country, get out of it. Uh-huh. She said, bye. Go. Yes, she did.
1: The thick judge.
0: Yeah. And then we found out there was a fast food worker at, they said Popeyes, that farted all over the chicken.
1: Oh, my God. Why are you
2: past gas?
0: Oh, past gas. Past wind. Flatulence. I don't know. Hey, listen, tomorrow on the show, we're going to talk more about how you can join us on the One Voyage Cruise. Go to onevoyagecruise.com. Put in code DEDE and join us. DEDE. Tomorrow on the show, get ready. Got a dope discussion for you. Cash and more. We'll talk to you then. It's DeeDee in the morning. All right, so Daryl Huckabee is standing by. What's up, Huck?
20: Hey, DeeDee. Let's close out with a recap of what we learned here in New Haven, as well as throughout Connecticut and nationally on this throwback Thursday, September 24th. Now, the first thing we learned is that thousands of pizza lovers and cycling enthusiasts are expected to gather downtown on the New Haven Green tomorrow for the New Haven Grand Prix and the 11th annual A Pizza Feast. Also out of New Haven, we learned the Board of Alders approved a 12-month pause for data center development in the Elm City. Out of Meriden, we learned a video allegedly shows ICE agents entering the Meriden courthouse yesterday to make an arrest. In the world of sports, we learned the Connecticut Sun will play their final game in the state tonight before relocating to Houston. Here's a good news headline trending nationally. Aldi is lowering its prices on about a third of its products that it regularly stocks for the fall. In another headline trending nationally, we learned that McDonald's announced that it will spend $8.5 billion over the next decade to modernize its restaurants globally. And finally, we learned about two more recalls you need to be aware of. The first involves 167 pounds of raw meat distributed nationally being recalled because the products were labeled with a false mark of federal inspection. In addition, frozen pasta sold at Walmart under the Better Goods brand is being recalled because it may be contaminated with listeria. Now, for details on these stories and everything we learned today, check out my Facebook page, Huck on Air. Make sure you stay connected and stay informed. All right, DeeDee, time to tap into our morning show birthday club. And let me start by saying happy birthday to my good friend, Casey Ann Stewart. Also celebrating today, we've got Terry Suggs, Ray Hendrickson, Jacqueline Parker, Yvette Lindsay Johnson, Shawan Carter, Sonia Key, Robin Bunch, Sabrina Underwood, and my man, Ricky Evans, owner of Ricky D's Rib Shack. And speaking of which, Ricky D's Rib Shack will be providing free wings between 6 and 7 with the purchase of two drinks at the WYBC Feel Good Fridays weekend kickoff at A Better Way Cafe, 124 Elm Street, West Haven. Now up next, got the workforce at Wanda Coppage, followed by Juan Castile. Don't forget at 12 noon and 3 o'clock, they've got the next Arts Television and Appliance Go Anywhere Getaway keyword. So until we talk again tomorrow to kick off a Feel Good Friday, enjoy the rest of your day. And as always, maintain positive thoughts and spread only positive vibes. Make sure you love yourself and please share that love with others. But above all, keep God first.
0: All right. Have a great day. 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

0: Almost approaching the end of September, but the song, the music still hits, right? Gotta love the elements. It's 94.3 WYBC, the rhythm of the city. You know it is a Throwback Thursday. You know what to do, right? Hit me up on Facebook, get your Throwback Thursday request in, and I will get it on for you. I am Wanda Coppedge. Happy to be here with you on this Thursday. You walk into the room, you speak. Otherwise, that is so rude. Let's not be rude. So good morning. Say it back. Good morning, good morning, good morning. You have a chance to get your passes to DJ Platinum's All Black Day Party, plus that keyword at the top of the 12 o'clock hour. A lot to get to. It's time to go to work. So let's do it. I'm going to hold you down until 3 with more R&B. It's coming up, so stay put.
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0: WYBC 94.3, the rhythm of the city. It's the workforce with me, Wanda Coppedge. And you know, here in the workforce, we like everyone to stay gainfully employed. And if you are not and you're looking for employment, this might help you or someone you know out. The state of Connecticut's correction officer recruitment. It opens on Monday, September 28th. So again, if you are looking to go through the process of becoming a state of Connecticut correction officer, go to my Facebook page because the applications for recruitment opens on Monday. In this economy, we cannot afford to not remain employed. I'm just saying. Listen, I have more great music coming up, and I told you DJ Platinum All Black party tickets. Nope, I forgot it's a throwback Thursday ticket takeover. So Ricky Allen drawn tickets are coming up.
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0: Music from Kirk Franklin, that Love Theory on the Workforce Middays with me, Wanda Coppedge. It's 94.3 WYBC. Kirk Franklin just dropped a new gospel banger. I know that his music is kind of always up for debate, but I like it. It's to that Shorty Low beat, Dano, and he has Glorilla on the track. I might get that on for you on Monday for New Music Monday. We'll see. We'll see. But right now, it is all about our Throwback Thursday ticket takeover. Recording artist Ricky Allen Drawn is coming to the Lounge at Flint Street Theater in New Haven Saturday, October 10th. You could purchase tickets to the event through Eventbrite, but caller number 9, let me hook you up. 203-562-9430. You're going to win a pair of tickets to this very exclusive, intimate performance. Call me, okay? Top of the 12 o'clock hour, your keyword to go anywhere.
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1: 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Good luck. Big thank you to Arts, Television, and Appliance in North Haven. It is a family affair. So let's get into this Mary J. Blige for the Midday Jam.

0: WYBC 94.3, The Rhythm of the City. Little throwback classic from Chris Brown, She Ain't You. And apparently, there's no one in R&B that is him. He recently went on a rant on Instagram. Don't worry, I'll give you all the details about why Chris is mad. Tell him why you mad, Chris. He has had it up to here. All those details coming your way in the 1 o'clock hour for the culture. But right now, we got to get back into your throwback Thursday requests. D-Train, taking it back. Nothing like some classic music to get you through the work day. Keep those requests coming in. I'm Wanda Coppedge for The Workforce.
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0: 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WYBC and Arts Television and Appliance, we are giving away another hookup. It is the ultimate kitchen appliance upgrade. You know all about this one, right? This is how it works. Starting tomorrow on a Feel Good Friday at 10:50, I am going to announce the very first Arts Kitchen keyword. You have to listen. 10:50, I give you the word. You write it down, because on Monday morning, 8 a.m. with Daryl Huckabee, he's going to ask for the word that I'm going to give you. You tell him the correct Arts Kitchen keyword, you will be in the running to be a finalist to win a Frigidaire range, dishwasher, microwave, and refrigerator from Arts Television and Appliance. Upgrade that kitchen and start by listening for the first keyword tomorrow, all right? On the other side, we're going to talk about Chris Brown, why he is so upset.
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Welcome to the rooftop. 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

0: The Rhythm of the City, 94.3 WYVC. I'm Wanda Coppedge. Let's get the details on why Chris Brown is mad for real for the culture.
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0: Okay, Chris, tell him why you're mad. Earlier this week, in an Instagram story, he went off. You know he's currently on tour with Usher, right? While awaiting his upcoming sentencing in that London assault case that's set for next month. In the rant, Chris said, I'm sick of the music industry. He called the music industry a circus. He said it's nothing but a bunch of fake love. And he said, I don't like none of you celebrities. And argued that he and he alone is the king of R&B. There is no other artist that could compete with him. Even on his worst day, there is no competition. I kind of feel like that's shots fired at Usher, right? Because Usher also claims that same title of being the king. He went on to say, I'm not looking for anyone's approval nor friendships in anything that he does. Chris, going forward, if it does not benefit his children, he does not need it. It has to be difficult, right? Being in the spotlight all the time. People love you, then they hate you. They love your music, then they don't. But he's definitely venting over on Instagram. You might want to follow him for it. I'm Wanda Coppedge. I do have more great R&B plus throwback Thursday requests all coming up. So stay locked in.
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0: 93.3, The Rhythm of the City, continuing on with this Throwback Thursday ticket takeover. If you didn't get a chance to win in the 11 o'clock hour, here's your shot right now. Recording artist Ricky Allen Drawn coming to the lounge at Flint Street Theater in New Haven, Saturday, October 10th. Purchase your tickets through Eventbrite, but caller number 9. Another shot coming your way. You want to win a pair of tickets to this intimate performance, Connecticut resident only, 203-562-9430. 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

Let's get the party started. 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That's when I knew that your heart was scarring. 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

0: WYBC 94.3, the rhythm of the city. How's the workday going? Going well? It's a beautiful day, beautiful fall day today. Beautiful day to celebrate life, right? Especially if you're celebrating your birthday today. Happy birthday to you, Shima Hobby Carter. My fellow Virginia State University alum, Ricky Evans, owner of Ricky D's Rib Shack. Happy birthday. Miss Yolanda Brewer, happy birthday. And Shakur McCoy, another VSU fam right there. Happy birthday. Celebrate life, celebrate you. I have music coming up right after the break.
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news.

But I had enough. Now I'm really done. 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So you can run

0: 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More chances to win coming up from the afternoon edition of The Workforce with Juan Castillo. Stay locked in for that, plus another keyword so you could be in the running to go anywhere in the U.S. on us. Stay locked. Don't forget DJ Platinum. He's going to join Juan for the commercial-free vibe at 5. Just more of the vibe that continues while we are on the clock. Remember, family, you have life today. And because you have life, you have everything you need to reach your goal. You are one day closer to it. Please don't give up on yourself. If you do, you're going to miss it. You're going to miss the best part. And that's where you went. So keep going and keep it locked. My name is Wanda Coppedge. I love you for hanging out with me today. Do it again tomorrow for me, all right? Be well, be blessed. Back tomorrow, 10 a.m. for The Workforce.
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0: 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And it is time for the WYBC Arts Television and Appliance Go Anywhere Getaway. I'm Juan Castillo. 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Good luck. And big thanks to our folks over at Arts Television and Appliance in North Haven, man. They hooking us up. Yeah. Here's Lloyd on YBC.
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0: Chaka Khan, what you gonna do with my loving? Yeah, what you gonna do with my loving? All the love that I got for you. It's the Rhythm of the City, 94.3 WYBC. Juan Castillo here. All right, Throwback Thursday ticket takeover in full effect. 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I got Shanice and Jay Don just around the corner, so stay with me.
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0: Jocelyn Brown, Somebody Else's Guy, on the Rhythm of the City, 94.3 WYBC. Before that, LL with Hey Lover. Classic right there, right? Now, you know, YBC and Chesler are looking for the next student of the month. 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It's a beautiful thing. We got to, like, just stay on top of the great things that our kids are doing and reward them for it. That's what it's all about. What we got? We got Peter Sestero, My Boy, For You. It's coming up next. It's YBC.
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0: stopping us now. Yeah, McFadden and Whitehead. It is 94.3 WYBC, the rhythm of the city. Now, you know it's Throwback Thursday Ticket Takeover, right? And guess what? Recording artist Ricky Allen Drawn is coming to the lounge at Flint Street Theater in New Haven on Saturday, October 10th. Tickets on sale through Eventbrite, but call the number 9 right now, 203-562-9430. You win a pair of tickets to this intimate performance, Connecticut residents only, please. You don't want to miss this one, man. The crooner, Ricky Allen Drawn. It's a beautiful thing. All right, what we got? We got SWV and Chris Brown coming up with that obvious song. Obviously, it's YBC on your radio.
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0: thing. 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
1: 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Hey, coming up, I got Neo and Vivian Green, and I got birthday shouts in the 6 o'clock hour. 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

0: birthday to you. Shima Javi Carter, happy birthday, Shima. Diamond Robeson, happy birthday to you. My brother, Kingsley Ose, happy birthday, man. Keep doing what you're doing. Joe Dopio, happy birthday, Joe. Also, Sean On Deck Reeves Sr., happy birthday, my brother. All right. Donnell Jones, Sade, Her, Lisa Stanfield, Earth, Wind, and Fire. Classics coming up on YBC.
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0: earth, wind, and fire. 94.3 WIVC, the rhythm of the city. Juan Castillo here. I'm in my last hour, and it's about that time for me to go home. Tune in tomorrow to DD in the Morning with Darryl Huckabee. Huck has got that next word to text in the YBC Arts Television and Appliance Go Anywhere Getaway Contest. It's at 9 a.m. It's your chance to win a trip to anywhere in the United States. So make sure you're listening. All right. I got Total and Temps coming up. Plus, I got the Evening Jam with my boy DJ Platinum just ahead. Stick around. But I got to go, go, go. Peace. Be safe out there. I'm out.
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1: Okay. Now keep in mind that I'm an artist, and I'm sensitive about my shit. So y'all be nice about it. All right. Sisters, how y'all feel? Brothers, y'all all right? All right. See how y'all groove today.

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0: Raheem Devon with Anniversary on 94.3 WYBC, the rhythm of the city. Yours truly, DJ Platinum, setting off your evening jam on this Thursday. That's right. Before that, we heard some Aaliyah with If Your Girl Only Knew and Erykah Badu with Tyrone. Nothing but R&B hits right there. And I have 5 hours worth of hits along with your local community news, national headlines, and entertainment hot topics. Have you heard about the Different World sequel? Yeah, they got a sequel coming. I got some info on that. Plus, there's a new health study by the CDC about ultra-processed foods. I know you're interested in hearing about that, and I'm going to tell you all about it, but you got to keep listening. I have Tony right after this.
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2: 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What else you got, Trey G?
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0: 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Then tune in on Monday at 8 a.m. and tell Daryl the correct Arts Kitchen keyword, and you'll be in the running to be a finalist to win a Frigidaire range dishwasher, microwave, and refrigerator from Arts Television and Appliance. You're getting a whole new kitchen there. Good luck. Keep it right here. I have Lauren Hill up next.
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